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Yeah, Bo Diddley rides again.

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2: You broke my heart, 'cause I couldn't dance. 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And now I'm back to let you know I can really shake 'em down.

Well, a very good evening, good afternoon, good morning, wherever you are in the world. Thank you so much for spending your time with me. I'm Brian James, and you're listening to my sensational 60s show, where music was great, in my opinion. On the show today, I'll be featuring a track from my album of the day, which I've chosen, and I think it's a belter. I do. And Stella Hurley is coming back. She's going to be telling us about somebody she admired, a heartthrob many years ago. And in a moment, I'm going to see how clever you are. I want to see how brainy you are. But before I do that, can I say hello to a few people who said hello to me before I even sat down in this seat? So a big hello to Claire, Simone, Sharon, Louise, Moira, and Alan and Beth Wyatt. Thanks. Thanks a lot. Now, right, let's see how clever you are. I am going to play a short clip of an intro to a 60s song. I want to know what the song was called, who recorded it, and what year was it released. If you get all three, you've done really well, and I'll give you a pat on the back. It's just for fun, just for fun. Shall we play it? Come on. Have you got it? Well, I'll be revealing all in a moment. In the meantime, Herman's Hermits.

0: acting career seemed inevitable. But Peter had other plans. He became a pop star instead of a film star when he became the lead singer of the Manchester group Herman's Hermits. The group took the country by storm in the mid-60s, with Peter becoming the irresistible face of pop music and something of a heartthrob.
1: Excuse me, there's a little red light on that camera over there. Is that all right?
2: That's on you, you see.
1: Oh. That one.
2: The Herman's Hermits went right from Coronation Street right through until about 1972. And during that time, we sold 55 million records. We toured in all the major marketplaces. We did every TV show.
3: What's it feel like to be back home in wet Manchester?
1: Fantastic. It's raining. That's the best thing. Yeah. I've been telling all these Americans that it always rains because in New York, we've got a drought.

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2: Now, a few moments ago, I asked you if you knew the answer to my quiz. That is one song with a little bit of an intro. I said, if you know what it is, here it is. Do you know who recorded it? What was it called? And what year was it released? If you got 3 out of 3, you've done well. 1969 it was released. Thunderclap Newman, Something in the Air. Well done if you did all the three.

0: traveling back in time.
1: A long time ago, many months ago, I asked every one of you out there, be truthful, in the day, did you have somebody in the pop business you admired? Maybe a heartthrob, maybe you fancied them, male or female, or maybe you just liked their music. I said, why don't you email me your name and the name of the person or the band that you admired a lot? And I had an email 10, 11 days ago now from Stella Hurley, Brian in the Day. I was a mad Harry Webb fan. Email Cliff Richard. Cause I know you're not going to catch me out. Everything he did, Brian, I saw him on Oh Boy and 6-5 Special in those early days. And then I've seen him on 18 occasions. I loved him. Stella, you must have seen the movie Summer Holiday. Nod your head if you did. Yeah, of course you did. Well, this is just for you.
2: It was expected to be a film premiere such as the West End had never seen before. But that turned out to be putting it mildly. The idea was for that great star, Cliff Richard, to reenact a part of the film Summer Holiday by driving the now-famous bus from Piccadilly to the theatre with a load of other stars from the film and attend the first night. But it was a case of the best-laid plans of mice, men and stars going aglay. Eunice Stubbs and Pamela Hart made it by car when the bus couldn't get any further. Meanwhile, in the foyer, everybody was there. Of course, you recognised Billy Butler, Robert Morley and family, Melvin Hayes with Teddy Green and White, Una and Pam again, naturally big-hearted Arthur, Cliff's mother, what a thrill for her, David Kaye and the star of another field, Billy Wright, and what a scene outside. The police said it would be dangerous for Cliff to leave his car. Never mind, the fans let themselves go.

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John Mills and family.

0: that I didn't mention it to you, but there was a song from 1963 from your Please Please Me album, Anna, which was written by Arthur Alexander.
1: And, yeah.
0: Yeah, do you mind if I play that one?
1: Oh, I love it, man. There's not many people know that. If ever I meet a girl called Anna, I say, we did a song about you. Nobody ever knows the Beatles did a song called Anna. So all the Annas out there now know.
0: Exactly.
1: Thanks to this show.
0: I used to love that Beatles radio show. Remember when it was
1: the
0: four of you just going nuts on the air on
1: Pop,
0: a Friday night or something?
1: Go the Beatles.
0: Oh, that was cool. So hilarious. So I used to run home from college to listen to that.
1: It was great to do those things, you know, because you'd never been exposed to anything like that, you know. So you go into a studio, it was the Beeb, so it was all that institution thing. But then you'd get to play all your little favourite tracks.
0: And you got to destroy their rules a bit, you know, like you could hear voices in the background, oh, hey, come on, Rick, shut up, you know, let's play this.
1: And then there's always an announcer, well, George, what do you think of this? It's marvellous. She's going to judge me. I don't know long enough. Can I take it off?
0: It was great. They should dig up some of them shows, you know. Yeah. It'd be hilarious. Yeah. I used to love them. Yeah. So Arthur Alexander, he used to be a co-writer with Sam Cooke as well.
1: Did he?
0: And I'll tell you more about that after we play Anna. Let's play this.

Energy. Foreigner, Diana Ross, Bay City Rollers, Santa Esmeralda, Eric Comets, Donna Summer, and Samantha Faye.

you know, I was just listening to Cliff Richard, and I remember in the day that when he first came on the scene, and in the late 50s, I think it was, my brothers used to just watch these programs on a Saturday evening, which was Oh Boy, 6-5 Special, I think. I always featured Cliff, and look how well he done. But Elvis was in the background. Now, I want to do something for you right now, because Elvis, as you know, met the Beatles in America, and they got on really, really well. Now, what would have happened if Elvis would have said to the Beatles, come on, we'll do a show tonight. Me and you, you can be my backing band. Well, if they'd have done that, I think this is what it would have sounded like.

He had the moves. And Australia fell in love with his songs. Elvis Presley, 50 Australian Top 10 Hits. Celebrate Elvis's 75th with 50 of his biggest hits. The ballads. The songs that drove you wild. This album has it all. Elvis Presley, 50 Australian Top 10 Hits. They were the soundtrack of a generation.

0: that was in there was from you. To me, the highest thing in the world is to make music. To make music is the high point of my life. I value that more than sex.
1: Yes, I did say that, and I say that now. I'm dedicated to music. I did very well at the business. You know, I was very successful in the recording industry, and I'm very proud of it. And it was a lot of hell for me to go through the periods between one album and the next album. You know what I mean? It was rough for me. You know, I lost footing and I lost grip on life, you know, and I went through these real insecure periods, and I certainly didn't like what I was going through. I'll tell you that much. You know, I wasn't going for that, you know? So I go in the studio and I knock the hell out of the studio and I just go in there and knock them dead and make something out there, you know, make some up, rip up a tune, you know, that people could tap their foot to or could lend an ear to see if they like it or not, you know, and to give an opinion or anything, you know. So I was jealous of Phil Spector at one time because he seemed to have the ability to release a record right after he recorded, you know. He would go in and before you know it, his record was on the market. With the Beach Boys, it took a couple extra weeks. It wasn't quite as fast a releasing system, you know?
0: Yeah.
1: So that's one thing I was envious of. I'm envious of other artists and producers also, you know? And that inspires me, although. You think it would cause a negative in you, but it causes a positive reaction in me, you know? It makes me get in there and try harder, you know what I mean? A little, without some challenges, some competition, you're just not going to do it, you know? You're going to slack. You're bound to slack down, you know?
0: You just think, I'm king of the hill.
1: Yeah.
2: Going back in time, it's a flashback.

Well, now I'm going to be telling you something about an album of my choice that I am going to play a track from. I've got the album in front of me. It's on vinyl. I'm going to put it, yes, I'm going to put it on my record player in the studio. As you listen to this radio station, you'll know there's another show of mine on this station called Late Night in the Attic. It's in my attic where I do a show once a week, and I'm surrounded by all my albums and singles from many years ago, and that's why I've selected one today, a really oldie, 1964, yes, over 60 years ago. It was called the Merseybeats, and the band that was featured on there were the Merseybeats. So many tracks on there, but I'm playing you one that I think you'll like. I think you've probably heard so many times. Don't Turn Around is the track. I'm now going to put it on my record player. The red light's on. I just hope it works.

are now going to look at Grammy Music Awards for 1969. Male solo vocal performance is the section, and here are the nominees. That's Tony Bennett, I Left My Heart in San Francisco, Mel Torme, Coming Home, Ray Charles, I Can't Stop Loving You, Anthony Newley, What Kind of Fool Am I, and Sammy Davis Jr., What Kind of Fool Am I? So, I'm now going to reveal what the winner was of the male solo vocal performance. Tony Bennett, 1961, I Left My Heart in San Francisco.

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0: Well, I'm afraid time has beaten me and I must leave you. Thank you so much for listening to the show. I hope you've enjoyed it. And guess what? I'm back next week. Same time, same place on your favourite radio station. Have a lovely week, everybody. Goodbye from me.

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It seemed like something was awful wrong and I wondered what it could be. I've been thinking about it all day long, trying to figure out what was wrong. Well, the answer just now comes.

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My heart really flew the day you caught my eye. 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

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I won't be satisfied till I hear a play. Here comes the bride. Listen to me, baby, and I don't mean maybe. Listen to my story. It's terrifically true. I want to find a way. I tell you that. 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

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Ooh, listen to me while I say a little, little, little, little, little, little, little, little, little, little, little, little, little, little, little, little, little, little, little, little, little, 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

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I'm only made out.

Well, that sets the tone. This week, Jerry Lee Lewis's cousin, Mickey Gilley, from 1958, a release on the Dot Record label. That was Call Me Shorty. And underway this week with a track from a fairly new Jasmine label CD from the killer Jerry Lee Lewis himself. And the album was It Won't Happen With Me, the singles 1962-1962. And it was Jerry's 1961 version of Save the Last Dance for Me. Then it was our first today from Tony's list of magnificent song suggestions. Scotty Mackay on Parkway from 1959 with Rolling Dynamite. Speaking of Tony's list...

quickly into Tony's magnificent list this week. That's all the way back to 1948 with Wynonie Harris. Good Rockin' Tonight, that's when it originally came out. It was reissued for the first time in the 1950s on the King record label in 1952. Yes, welcome along. It is another edition of Gus's Golden Grooves, the usual mix today. That's Lost and Forgotten 45s from the 50s and the 60s. Lots of rock and roll in the show this week. I've got rockabilly, teeners, doo-wop, 60s beat, rare stereo cuts, and a beauty today from the Everly. Speaker rattlers, of course, doo-wop. In fact, as Wynonie said, it is very much good rockin' tonight. Heading to 1963 now, a B-side from Way Rush.

0: Gina label B-side from 1963. That's Ray Rush with A Hole in My Rockin' Shoes.
1: It's Gus McCormack playing your favourite oldies.
0: And the first of our double plays this week.

couple of Billy Bland Old Town label B-sides there for you on Golden Grooves this week from 1962. That was Busy Little Boy. Before that, from 1962 again. And where did Billy get the inspiration for I Spend My Life Loving You? It sounded a bit like something else, didn't it? Anyway, it is Golden Grooves.

0: on Golden Grooves. It's a groove. That's the Five Keys on the Capitol record label from 1957.
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0: specialty label B-side from 1958. Would you believe that song was written by none other than Sonny Bono? Yes, indeed it was. That's Roddy Jackson. We sadly lost Roddy Jackson late in 2022. And what a classic B-side that one is. I've got my sights on someone new. And let's have more from Tony's list before we have another specialty classic 45. This is Eddie Clearwater.
1: Hey,

0: top song suggestions as ever this week on Golden Grooves from Tony. That was Eddie Clearwater from 1962, a 45 released on the Federal record label, A Real Good Time. Now, I promised you a classic specialty label 45, didn't I?
1: Standing on the front porch, grabbed her and kissed her. What was I surprised when I saw little sister lights out? Lights out. I'm glad now that the lights are out. Sister knows more about what you do when the lights go out. Mother looked at me, she was a peeper through the window. When she looked at me, boy, you thought I was a sinner. Lights out. Lights out. I'm glad now that the lights are out. Sister knows more about what you do when the lights go out. 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I can almost hear those wedding bells ring. Lights out. Lights out. I'm glad now that the lights are out. Sister knows more about what to do when the lights go out.

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1: A classic indeed, and a digital stereo mix of Lights Out. That originally came out on the Specialty record label back in 1958, and of course it was Jerry Byrne. Right, where are we going next? Oh yes, 1962. I'll need to answer that.
2: Hello?
3: Hello, girl!
2: Who's this?
3: This is me, and I just want to let you know

from 1962, a 45 there, released on the Brent record label. That was the Donnies with Bad Boy. Before that, on Little Star, it was Jimmy Norman, I Don't Love You No More, and I Don't Care About You. Time for a So Good They Did It Twice. The song is a Stevie Ray Vaughan classic. The house is rocking. We've got the Brian Setzer Orchestra version coming up. First, let's hear from Wynonna.

So they did it twice. Stevie Ray Vaughan's The House Is Rocking, two versions of it there. That was the Brian Setzer Orchestra from 1996 from the Guitar Slinger album. And before that, Wynonna's version, which came out on the Sing Chapter 1 album, released on the Curb record label in 2009. And yes, our house is most definitely rocking, but let's take a little bit of time out. I did promise you a teener or two.

artists playing the sort of stuff you're unlikely to hear played elsewhere. A good example there from 1963, a 45 released on the Mohawk record label. That was a guy called Marco with I'm So Lonely. And it's back to 1963. What a fabulous B-side this one is. This is D-Rob.

0: fabulous B-side released on the Argo record label in 1963. The sound of Dee Rob there with Bye Bye Baby.
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0: And it's not the same Bye Bye Baby.

56 with the Keynotes and Bye Bye Baby. Perhaps the most famous Bye Bye Baby song was the one that Mary Wells wrote and recorded. We're not going to play Mary Wells' version of that song. Here's a fabulous cover version from 1964. It was released here in the UK on the Pye record label. It's Bye Bye Baby from Tony Jackson and the Vibrations.

It's a Mary Wells song, but that version from Tony Jackson and the Vibrations of Bye Bye Baby, released in 1964, reached number 38 over here in the UK. Let's have our last connection with Bye Bye Baby. This is from the Bye Bye Baby album, released in 2012 by Emmylou. It's our last.

J. Frank Wilson and the Cavaliers recorded the original version of Last Kiss back in 1964, and that was Emmy Lou with her version of that song from the album Bye Bye Baby. It came out in 2012. Let's have something else this week from the brand new Shakin' Stevens album Reset. This is Dirty Water.

From that brand new album this week was Dirty Water. Yes, it is. Scarce's Golden Grooves, 2 hours of some great 50s and 60s music. Let's go back to 1959 with Johnny Nash.

Scorsese Golden Grooves, that's The Customs, Hot Rod City from the album of the same name, released on the Vault record label back in 1963. More in our second hour now from Tony's magnificent list of song suggestions, back to 65 for a B-side from Banny Price.

More song suggestions this week from Tony, and a good one there from 1965, a B-side released on the Jewel record label. That was a guy called Banny Price with You Love Me Pretty Baby. Let's stick with the B-sides.

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1: Back to 1958 for a Keen label B-side, Johnny Guitar Watson, his version of Deanna Baby. Now, at the top of the show, I promised you something a bit special from the Everly Brothers. Here's an alternative take, in fact, it's take 7 of Take a Message to Mary.

It's a screwdriver and a Coke bottle. Would you believe that makes that sound? What a great version of Take a Message to Mary. You'll find that on the Everly Brothers Studio Outtakes, released by Bear Family Records in 2006. Right, it is time for another double play now on Golden Grooves. These are the New Jersey Ovations.

is another Golden Grooves double play. The Ovations came from New Jersey and from 1960. An Andy label B-side, Whole Wide World. And before that, on the Capitol record label from 1963, I Don't Wanna Cry. Time for our Del Shannon fix on the show this week.

You'll find that one on the 1963 Big Top album, Little Town Flirt. Del Shannon, of course, his version of Run Around Sue. Back to Tony's list, and he asked for a few different versions of this song. This week it is a Cameo label B-side from 1963 from the Orlons.

keeps telling me I don't play enough instrumentals, and to be honest, I quite agree with him. Bill Black's Combo, a suggestion of Tony, 1960 on the High record label. That was Josephine. Before that, another one that Tony suggested, a cameo label B-side from 1963, the Orlons with their version of Don't Throw Your Love Away. This is Golden Grooves. It's 2 hours of this sort of stuff. Back to 1961 we head now with Bill Phillips.

the lost and forgotten 50s and 60s. And from 62, a 45 released on the Rona record label, Steve Barry, Don't Run Away From Love. Before that, from 61, a former Golden Groove of the Week. And it was a Columbia 45 release from Bill Phillips, Walk With Me Baby. And we're all the way through until the top of the hour. Here's a track from 1959. This is Johnny David.

0: back to 1959. That's a guy called Johnny David. I Met a Girl. Now, if you want to check out and investigate any of the songs featured in this week's Golden Groove Show, you'll find a widescreen, in-depth, detailed track list. It's on our Facebook page. It's dead easy to find. Just look up Gus's Golden Grooves.
1: Reviving those lost and forgotten 45s. It's Gus's Golden Grooves.

Released in the UK on the HMV record label in 1959, it looks like it was the one and only 45 released by the Dean Four, but a great version of Hushabye. And before that, from 1961 on the Kenco record label, Jackie Dunn with Playboy. Now here's a great invitation from Hal Clark and the Blenders. Come on over to my house.

It is all about the lost and forgotten, rarely played songs from the rock and roll era. That's what Golden Groove's all about. And a classic example there from Hal Clark and the Blenders, a B-side on CB Records from 1963, Come On Over to My House. Now, we don't normally venture as far into the 1960s as this, but let's go to 1966 with the GTOs.

1962 for Billy and the Essentials over the weekend. 1966 before that for the GTOs, missing out on the fun. We're all the way through until the top of the hour. Let's have a couple of royal connections, starting with the Royal Ravens.

0: 1962 release on the Cobra record label, The Royal Jesters and the Memphis Three with Let's Kiss and Make Up. And let's have the final one of these for today.
1: It's time for Tony's list of musical suggestions on Golden Groove.

From the 1961 album Girls, Girls, Girls, that's Duane Eddy, his version of Mona Lisa. Fast heading towards the old exit today.

reviving these lost and forgotten rarely played rock and roll era recordings, giving them another chance to be heard and hopefully enjoyed, all from 1963. That

It was 1958 on the Roulette record label for Frankie Lymon with The Only Way to Love. And that is it. Another 2 hours, they've just flown by. Now, the track list for this show will be on the Facebook page in minutes. And we're back with more lost and forgotten, underplayed, rarely played musical relics next week. Full details, of course, on the Facebook page. That's Gus's Golden Grooves. Go on, check us out. And if you want something played, please get in touch. Now, we go out today with Bobby Darin. So until next time, bye-bye.

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1: Reviving those lost and forgotten 45s. It's Gus's Golden Grooves.
2: Check us out on Facebook.
1: Gus's Golden Grooves.